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7: Daytime heat and decently cool nights for the next couple days at least. Clear and 14 tonight. Increasing cloud tomorrow, the high 28. A slight chance of showers overnight and Friday. Thursday night's low 13, Friday's high 22.
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8: Daytime heat and decently cool nights for the next couple days at least. Clear and 14 tonight. Increasing cloud tomorrow, the high 28. A slight chance of showers overnight and Friday. Thursday night's low 13, Friday's high 22.
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5: Daytime heat and decently cool nights for the next couple days at least. Clear and 14 tonight. Increasing cloud tomorrow, the high 28. A slight chance of showers overnight and Friday. Thursday night's low 13, Friday's high 22.
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1: 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Come on. 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
10: Daytime heat and decently cool nights for the next couple days at least. Clear and 14 tonight. Increasing cloud tomorrow, the high 28. A slight chance of showers overnight and Friday. Thursday night's low 13, Friday's high 22.
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4: Daytime heat and decently cool nights for the next couple days at least. Clear and 14 tonight. Increasing cloud tomorrow, the high 28. A slight chance of showers overnight and Friday. Thursday night's low 13, Friday's high 22.
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3: Daytime heat and decently cool nights for the next couple days at least. Clear and 14 tonight. Increasing cloud tomorrow, the high 28. A slight chance of showers overnight and Friday. Thursday night's low 13, Friday's high 22.
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1: Daytime heat and decently cool nights for the next couple days at least. Clear and 14 tonight, increasing cloud tomorrow, the high 28. A slight chance of showers overnight and Friday. Thursday night's low 13, Friday's high 22.
2: So long, snow. Spring is here.
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1: Daytime heat and decently cool nights for the next couple days at least. Clear and 14 tonight, increasing cloud tomorrow, the high 28. A slight chance of showers overnight and Friday. Thursday night's low 13, Friday's high 22.
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Oh yeah. 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

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Here, King. All right, that's it. Come on. Good boy, King.

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1: Good morning, I'm Dennis J. Puska. The Metagami First Nation south of Timmins on Highway 144 has evacuated 158 of its population of about 200 people to Barrie. That's in response to Timmins 9, the forest fire nearby, which has grown overnight and as of yesterday still wasn't under control. Chief Jennifer Constance says the only residents left are firefighters and first responders.
2: They're going to be staying behind until such time that the fire encroaches upon 5 kilometers, then they will be required to leave and evacuate as well and meet us down at our destination.
1: The chief says the community's proactive approach is because of an unpredictable gusty wind that could spread the flames into the community. She says by the time they started leaving by bus and private vehicle yesterday, they could smell smoke. And this one traffic update this morning, Highway 144 from Timmins all the way to the watershed is closed because of that forest fire. Once again, Highway 144 closed from Timmins to the watershed because of the forest fire. The arts taught at Iroquois Falls Secondary School are on display this coming Monday during the annual Evening of the Arts. Drama music teacher Barb Cornthwaite says there's a matinee highlighting visual art, music, and drama beginning at 1 o'clock and the evening session at 6. Music will be provided by Cornthwaite's music class, which she says she is quite proud of.
3: I have had a really good band class. They are starting out. A lot of them couldn't play at the start, but they've done really well. A nice big full class.
1: Cornthwaite's pride extends to her drama class, which wrote the play it's presenting called Pennies to Riches. You can hear what it's all about in an audio interview on our website. Canada-U.S. Trade Minister Dominic LeBlanc says Canada has a robust regime to protect against forced labor practices and will soon be taking action to make them even stronger. He is responding to the new 10% tariffs announced by the United States, adding that the process doesn't come as a surprise. He says the U.S. has had plans to replace existing baseline global tariffs when they expire in July. LeBlanc says the new tariffs include the CUSMA carve-out and other existing product exemptions. He also says they share the United States' objective of ensuring goods produced with forced labor do not enter our supply chain. For these stories and more, go to MyCochranNow.com. Moose FM weather. Well, we could see some rain by this evening. A mix of sun and cloud today. Another hot one. It'll get up to 26. Cloudy with a 40% chance of a shower or thunderstorm tonight, getting down to 13. Clouds tomorrow, 40% chance of rain, high of 20, a low near 11. And the outlook for the weekend, plenty of sun. It looks like things cooling off for maybe a day.
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1: Good morning, I'm Dennis J. Puska. The Metagami First Nation south of Timmins on Highway 144 has evacuated 158 of its population of about 200 people to Barrie. That's in response to Timmins 9, the forest fire nearby, which has grown overnight and as of yesterday still wasn't under control. Chief Jennifer Constance says the only residents left are firefighters and first responders.
2: They're going to be staying behind until such time that the fire encroaches upon 5 kilometers, then they will be required to leave and evacuate as well and meet us down at our destination.
1: The chief says the community's proactive approach is because of an unpredictable gusty wind that could spread the flames into the community. She says by the time they started leaving by bus and private vehicle yesterday, they could smell smoke. And this one traffic update this morning, Highway 144 from Timmins all the way to the watershed is closed because of that forest fire. Once again, Highway 144 closed from Timmins to the watershed because of the forest fire. The arts taught at Iroquois Falls Secondary School are on display this coming Monday during the annual Evening of the Arts. Drama music teacher Barb Cornthwaite says there's a matinee highlighting visual art, music, and drama beginning at 1 o'clock and the evening session at 6. Music will be provided by Cornthwaite's music class, which she says she is quite proud of.
3: I have had a really good band class. They are starting out. A lot of them couldn't play at the start, but they've done really well. A nice, big, full class.
1: Cornthwaite's pride extends to her drama class, which wrote the play it's presenting called Pennies to Riches. You can hear what it's all about in an audio interview on our website. Canada-U.S. Trade Minister Dominic LeBlanc says Canada has a robust regime to protect against forced labor practices and will soon be taking action to make them even stronger. He is responding to the new 10% tariffs announced by the United States, adding that the process doesn't come as a surprise. He says the U.S. has had plans to replace existing baseline global tariffs when they expire in July. LeBlanc says the new tariffs include the CUSMA carve-out and other existing product exemptions. He also says they share the United States' objective of ensuring goods produced with forced labor do not enter our supply chain. For these stories and more, go to MyCochranNow.com. Moose FM weather. Well, we could see some rain by this evening. A mix of sun and cloud today. Another hot one. It'll get up to 26. Cloudy with a 40% chance of a shower or thunderstorm tonight, getting down to 13. Clouds tomorrow, 40% chance of rain, high of 20, a low near 11. And the outlook for the weekend, plenty of sun. It looks like things cooling off for maybe a day.
0: Out of coffee? Turn this next one up. That'll do it. Moose 98.1.

0: The Tragically Hip and Poets on the Moose. Good morning. 16 degrees across our region under a mostly cloudy sky. Some sun and cloud moving in. Maybe a shower or a thunderstorm tonight as we head all the way up to about 26 degrees. And I know we're thinking about all of those forest fires on that big one. Timmins 9 going on around Highway 144 in Timmins, and that has caused this traffic note this morning. Highway 144 is still closed from Timmins all the way to the watershed because of Timmins 9. It has forced the evacuation of Matagami First Nation. That happened yesterday, but if you do have to go to Sudbury for medical appointments, you're going to have to go the long way, either through North Bay or through the field cutoff, as fire crews try to battle the flames and get Timmins 9, that huge wildfire, under control that right now isn't. And we're thinking about everyone affected in that region and hope forest firefighters can kind of get things finally under control. And if you would like to learn more about travel conditions, head over to Ontario 511. And of course, we've got full details of Timmins 9 and what's happening with wildland fires this summer over on our website.
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1: Good morning, I'm Dennis J. Puska. The Metagami First Nation south of Timmins on Highway 144 has evacuated 158 of its population of about 200 people to Barrie. That's in response to Timmins 9, the forest fire nearby, which has grown overnight and as of yesterday still wasn't under control. Chief Jennifer Constance says the only residents left are firefighters and first responders.
2: They're going to be staying behind until such time that the fire encroaches upon 5 kilometers, then they will be required to leave and evacuate as well and meet us down at our destination.
1: The chief says the community's proactive approach is because of an unpredictable gusty wind that could spread the flames into the community. She says by the time they started leaving by bus and private vehicle yesterday, they could smell smoke. And this one traffic update this morning, Highway 144 from Timmins all the way to the watershed is closed because of that forest fire. Once again, Highway 144 closed from Timmins to the watershed because of the forest fire. The Arts taught at Iroquois Falls Secondary School are on display this coming Monday during the annual Evening of the Arts. Drama music teacher Barb Corthwaite says there's a matinee highlighting visual art, music, and drama beginning at 1 o'clock and the evening session at 6. Music will be provided by Cornthwaite's music class, which she says she is quite proud of.
3: I have had a really good band class. They are starting out. A lot of them couldn't play at the start, but they've done really well. A nice big full class.
1: Cornthwaite's pride extends to her drama class, which wrote the play it's presenting called Pennies to Riches. You can hear what it's all about in an audio interview on our website. Canada-U.S. Trade Minister Dominic LeBlanc says Canada has a robust regime to protect against forced labor practices and will soon be taking action to make them even stronger. He is responding to the new 10% tariffs announced by the United States, adding that the process doesn't come as a surprise. He says the U.S. has had plans to replace existing baseline global tariffs when they expire in July. LeBlanc says the new tariffs include the CUSMA carve-out and other existing product exemptions. He also says they share the United States' objective of ensuring goods produced with forced labor do not enter our supply chain. For these stories and more, go to MyCochranNow.com. Moose FM weather. Well, we could see some rain by this evening. A mix of sun and cloud today, another hot one. It'll get up to 26. Cloudy with a 40% chance of a shower or thunderstorm tonight, getting down to 13. Clouds tomorrow, 40% chance of rain, high of 20, a low near 11. And the outlook for the weekend, plenty of sun, and looks like things cooling off for maybe a day.
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1: Good morning, I'm Dennis J. Puska. The Metagami First Nation south of Timmins on Highway 144 has evacuated 158 of its population of about 200 people to Barrie. That's in response to Timmins 9, the forest fire nearby, which has grown overnight and as of yesterday still wasn't under control. Chief Jennifer Constance says the only residents left are firefighters and first responders.
2: They're going to be staying behind until such time that the fire encroaches upon 5 kilometers, then they will be required to leave and evacuate as well and meet us down at our destination.
1: The chief says the community's proactive approach is because of an unpredictable gusty wind that could spread the flames into the community. She says by the time they started leaving by bus and private vehicle yesterday, they could smell smoke. And this one traffic update this morning, Highway 144 from Timmins all the way to the watershed is closed because of that forest fire. Once again, Highway 144 closed from Timmins to the watershed because of the forest fire. The Arts Taught at Iroquois Falls Secondary School are on display this coming Monday during the annual Evening of the Arts. Drama music teacher Barb Cornthwaite says there's a matinee highlighting visual art, music, and drama beginning at 1 o'clock and the evening session at 6. Music will be provided by Cornthwaite's music class, which she says she is quite proud of.
3: I have had a really good band class. They are starting out. A lot of them couldn't play at the start, but they've done really well. A nice big full class.
1: Cornthwaite's pride extends to her drama class, which wrote the play it's presenting called Pennies to Riches. You can hear what it's all about in an audio interview on our website. Canada-U.S. Trade Minister Dominic LeBlanc says Canada has a robust regime to protect against forced labor practices and will soon be taking action to make them even stronger. He is responding to the new 10% tariffs announced by the United States, adding that the process doesn't come as a surprise. He says the U.S. has had plans to replace existing baseline global tariffs when they expire in July. LeBlanc says the new tariffs include the CUSMA carve-out and other existing product exemptions. He also says they share the United States' objective of ensuring goods produced with forced labor do not enter our supply chain. For these stories and more, go to MyCochranNow.com. Moose FM weather, well, we could see some rain by this evening. A mix of sun and cloud today, another hot one, it'll get up to 26. Cloudy with a 40% chance of a shower or a thunderstorm tonight, getting down to 13. Clouds tomorrow, 40% chance of rain, high of 20, a low near 11. And the outlook for the weekend, plenty of sun, and looks like things cooling off for maybe a day.
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0: Those are the Bernick and ladies and Jane on the Moose. Good morning. It's Dennis J. Puska filling in for the vacationing Tim Rout. He'll be back again on Wednesday. And this time of the year, Tim Rout and I often exchange time. He goes on vacation. I fill in for him. And I go on vacation and he nicely fills in when I am gone. And I had a chance to catch up with Tim this past Sunday as we were in Shillington at an event. And always great to visit with him and his wife, Amy. And Tim does such a great job in his other passion, and that is as a pastor. And we know Tim also does a wonderful job with music, too, and also on our morning show in Cochrane and Iroquois Falls. And thank you, Tim, for all you do. That is for sure. And make sure you check out Hope Radio with Tim Rout on Sundays from 10 to 10:30 and find out more at mycochranenow.com.
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2: 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Ontario Northland reminds residents that the Northlander passenger train will soon be operating in our region. Freight schedules are also changing, and tracks that have been quiet will be active again. Cross only at designated crossings and be prepared for increased rail traffic in your community. Rail safety is a shared responsibility. 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
1: Good morning, I'm Dennis J. Puska. The Metagami First Nation south of Timmins on Highway 144 has evacuated 158 of its population of about 200 people to Barrie. That's in response to Timmins 9, the forest fire nearby, which has grown overnight and as of yesterday still wasn't under control. Chief Jennifer Constance says the only residents left are firefighters and first responders.
2: They're going to be staying behind until such time that the fire encroaches upon 5 kilometers, then they will be required to leave and evacuate as well and meet us down at our destination.
1: The chief says the community's proactive approach is because of an unpredictable gusty wind that could spread the flames into the community. She says by the time they started leaving by bus and private vehicle yesterday, they could smell smoke. In this one traffic update this morning, Highway 144 from Timmins all the way to the watershed is closed because of that forest fire. Once again, Highway 144 closed from Timmins to the watershed because of the forest fire. The arts taught at Iroquois Falls Secondary School are on display this coming Monday during the annual Evening of the Arts. Drama music teacher Barb Corthwaite says there's a matinee highlighting visual art, music, and drama beginning at 1 o'clock and the evening session at 6. Music will be provided by Cornthwaite's music class, which she says she is quite proud of.
3: I have had a really good band class. They are starting out. A lot of them couldn't play at the start, but they've done really well. A nice big full class.
1: Cornthwaite's pride extends to her drama class, which wrote the play it's presenting called Pennies to Riches. You can hear what it's all about in an audio interview on our website. Canada-U.S. Trade Minister Dominic LeBlanc says Canada has a robust regime to protect against forced labor practices and will soon be taking action to make them even stronger. He is responding to the new 10% tariffs announced by the United States, adding that the process doesn't come as a surprise. He says the U.S. has had plans to replace existing baseline global tariffs when they expire in July. LeBlanc says the new tariffs include the CUSMA carve-out and other existing product exemptions. He also says they share the United States' objective of ensuring goods produced with forced labor do not enter our supply chain. For these stories and more, go to MyCochranNow.com. Moose FM weather, another beautiful day on the way today. A mix of sun and cloud, another hot one. We'll get up to 26. Cloudy tonight, 40% chance of a shower or thunderstorm before morning, getting down to 13. Some clouds tomorrow, up to 60% chance of rain, high of 25, a low near 11. And the outlook for the weekend, plenty of sun. Looks like things cooling off maybe for just a day.
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0: happening tomorrow morning in Campus Casing, starting at 10 over at the Comfort Inn, and we'll wind up at the Sherstay Motel, formerly the Apollo, across the bridge. 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
0: Moose FM Weather, another beautiful day on the way. Today, a mix of sun and cloud, another hot one. We'll get up to 26. Cloudy tonight, 40% chance of a shower or thunderstorm before morning, getting down to 13. Some clouds tomorrow, up to 60% chance of rain, high of 25, a low near 11. And the outlook for the weekend, plenty of sun. Looks like things cooling off maybe for just a day.
4: I'm so happy. 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
1: Good morning, I'm Dennis J. Puska. The Metagami First Nation south of Timmins on Highway 144 has evacuated 158 of its population of about 200 people to Barrie. That's in response to Timmins 9, the forest fire nearby, which has grown overnight and as of yesterday still wasn't under control. Chief Jennifer Constance says the only residents left are firefighters and first responders.
2: They're going to be staying behind until such time that the fire encroaches upon 5 kilometers, then they will be required to leave and evacuate as well and meet us down at our destination.
1: The chief says the community's proactive approach is because of an unpredictable gusty wind that could spread the flames into the community. She says by the time they started leaving by bus and private vehicle yesterday, they could smell smoke. And this one traffic update this morning, Highway 144 from Timmins all the way to the watershed is closed because of that forest fire. Once again, Highway 144 closed from Timmins to the watershed because of the forest fire. The Arts taught at Iroquois Falls Secondary School are on display this coming Monday during the annual Evening of the Arts. Drama music teacher Barb Cornthwaite says there's a matinee highlighting visual art, music, and drama beginning at 1 o'clock and the evening session at 6. Music will be provided by Cornthwaite's music class, which she says she is quite proud of.
3: I have had a really good band class. They are starting out. A lot of them couldn't play at the start, but they've done really well. A nice big full class.
1: Cornthwaite's pride extends to her drama class, which wrote the play it's presenting called Pennies to Riches. You can hear what it's all about in an audio interview on our website. Canada-U.S. Trade Minister Dominic LeBlanc says Canada has a robust regime to protect against forced labor practices and will soon be taking action to make them even stronger. He is responding to the new 10% tariffs announced by the United States, adding that the process doesn't come as a surprise. He says the U.S. has had plans to replace existing baseline global tariffs when they expire in July. LeBlanc says the new tariffs include the CUSMA carve-out and other existing product exemptions. He also says they share the United States' objective of ensuring goods produced with forced labor do not enter our supply chain. For these stories and more, go to MyCochranNow.com.
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1: Moose FM weather, another beautiful day on the way. Today, a mix of sun and cloud, another hot one. We'll get up to 26. Cloudy tonight, 40% chance of a shower or thunderstorm before morning, getting down to 13. Some clouds tomorrow, up to 60% chance of rain, high of 25, a low near 11. And the outlook for the weekend, plenty of sun. Looks like things cooling off maybe for just a day.
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0: That's Canada's Alanis Morissette, Uninvited on the Moose. Good morning. Well, what is invited is more money into our bank accounts. And millions of Canadians are going to be getting a top-up payment of as much as $717, yeah, I wish, from the federal government directly to our bank accounts as part of the new Canada Groceries and Essentials Benefit, formerly known as the GST and HST credit. It is equal to 50% of the annual value of that credit from June 2026. And I always welcome new money into my bank account and hope all my bills are covered so I can use it for something else, maybe for the home or perhaps for the yard or maybe have an impromptu supper with my wife. You never know. But when we get that money, we think, oh, yeah, this is great. And hopefully no emergency bills do come up. And that money that we get from the government, yeah, very invited, and we can put it to really nice use.
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3: Boost FM weather, another beautiful day on the way today. A mix of sun and cloud, another hot one. We'll get up to 26. Cloudy tonight, 40% chance of a shower or a thunderstorm before morning, getting down to 13. Some clouds tomorrow, up to 60% chance of rain, high of 25, a low near 11. And the outlook for the weekend, plenty of sun. Looks like things cooling off maybe for just a day.
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0: lawyers make us tell you. 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
1: True or false? Impaired drivers rarely get caught, and the penalties aren't that bad. 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So, when impaired drivers get caught, they immediately lose their license and their vehicle is impounded. 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
6: We start off with this update. Highway 144 from Timmins to the watershed is closed, caused by the wildland fire and reduced visibility on that stretch of highway. Keep track of what's going on through Ontario 511. Moose FM weather, a high of 26 today, plenty of sun and cloud, maybe a 40% chance of a shower or a thunderstorm tonight, getting down to 13, 60% chance of rain tomorrow, high of 25, a low near 11, and the outlook for the weekend, lots of sun, things cooling off for a day, and then warming up.
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6: We start off with this update. Highway 144 from Timmins to the watershed is closed, caused by the wildland fire and reduced visibility on that stretch of highway. Keep track of what's going on through Ontario 511. Moose FM weather, a high of 26 today, plenty of sun and cloud, maybe a 40% chance of a shower or thunderstorm tonight, getting down to 13, 60% chance of rain tomorrow, high of 25, a low near 11, and the outlook for the weekend, lots of sun, things cooling off for a day, and then warming up.
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5: We start off with this update. Highway 144 from Timmins to the watershed is closed, caused by the wildland fire and reduced visibility on that stretch of highway. Keep track of what's going on through Ontario 511. Moose FM weather, a high of 26 today, plenty of sun and cloud, maybe a 40% chance of a shower or thunderstorm tonight, getting down to 13, 60% chance of rain tomorrow, high of 25, a low near 11, and the outlook for the weekend, lots of sun, things cooling off for a day, and then warming up.
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1: Good afternoon, I'm Dennis J. Puska. The forest fire known as Timmins 9 just keeps growing. The MNR has now mapped it covering 1,100 hectares. In simple terms, that's roughly 2,750 football fields. You'll have to take Highway 11 route through North Bay to get to Sudbury. 144 is closed from Timmins Pasco Gamma to the watershed. 9 fire ranger crews are battling the flames. The ministry says suppression from the air was ongoing into early last night. Except for about 40 firefighters and first responders, the Metagami First Nation south of Timmins is deserted today. Chief Jennifer Constance says the evacuation is because of the risk of strong wind pushing the flames from the forest fire called Timmins 9 into the community. The wind had shifted and the fire was still deemed by the MNR not to be under control.
2: We knew that that would pose too much of a risk, and we didn't want to be in a situation where we were reacting to an emergency. So we erred on the side of caution and decided to do this proactive approach.
1: Chief Constance says by the time the 158 people started leaving for Barrie by bus and private vehicle, they could smell smoke. The arts taught at Iroquois Falls Secondary School on display this coming Monday during the annual Evening of the Arts. Drama music teacher Barb Cornthwaite says there's a matinee highlighting visual art, music, and drama beginning at 1 o'clock, and the evening session is at 6. Music will be provided by Cornthwaite's music class, of which she is quite proud of.
3: I have had a really good band class. They are starting out. A lot of them couldn't play at the start, but they've done really well. A nice, big, full class.
1: Cornthwaite's pride extends to her drama class, which wrote the play it's presenting called Pennies to Riches. You can hear what it's all about in the audio of our interview on our website. And Canada Mortgage and Housing says data shows reducing or eliminating development charges could increase the number of financially viable housing projects across Canadian cities, with gains of 9 to 14% in cities with higher development charges. CMHC's Housing Development Viability Analyzer examines how reducing development charges affects project viability across markets, with impacts varying widely between municipalities. Officials say adding meaningful gains in supply require substantial reductions that are only part of the solution. They say improving affordability will require a broader approach, including improved land use regulation and increased scale and innovation to boost productivity in the construction industry. For these stories and more, go to MyCochranNow.com.
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1: We start off with this update. Highway 144 from Timmins to the watershed is closed, caused by the wildland fire and reduced visibility on that stretch of highway. Keep track of what's going on through Ontario 511. Moose FM weather, a high of 26 today, plenty of sun and cloud, maybe a 40% chance of a shower or thunderstorm tonight, getting down to 13, 60% chance of rain tomorrow, high of 25, a low near 11, and the outlook for the weekend, lots of sun, things cooling off for a day, and then warming up.
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4: We start off with this update. Highway 144 from Timmins to the watershed is closed, caused by the wildland fire and reduced visibility on that stretch of highway. Keep track of what's going on through Ontario 511. Moose FM weather, a high of 26 today, plenty of sun and cloud, maybe a 40% chance of a shower or a thunderstorm tonight, getting down to 13, 60% chance of rain tomorrow, high of 25, a low near 11, and the outlook for the weekend, lots of sun, things cooling off for a day, and then warming up.
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4: We start off with this update. Highway 144 from Timmins to the watershed is closed, caused by the wildland fire and reduced visibility on that stretch of highway. Keep track of what's going on through Ontario 511. Moose FM weather, a high of 26 today, plenty of sun and cloud, maybe a 40% chance of a shower or thunderstorm tonight, getting down to 13, 60% chance of rain tomorrow, high of 25, a low near 11, and the outlook for the weekend, lots of sun, things cooling off for a day, and then warming up.
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3: We start off with this update. Highway 144 from Timmins to the watershed is closed, caused by the wildland fire and reduced visibility on that stretch of highway. Keep track of what's going on through Ontario 511. Moose FM weather, a high of 26 today, plenty of sun and cloud, maybe a 40% chance of a shower or thunderstorm tonight, getting down to 13, 60% chance of rain tomorrow, high of 25, a low near 11, and the outlook for the weekend, lots of sun, things cooling off for a day, and then warming up.
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0: Amanda Marshall, Moose FM. Good afternoon. Good afternoon. Welcome to the show. Today, we're going to dive into the worst company retreats to ever occur in history. And should we start? Should we start with one of the worst ones ever? So imagine spending $500,000 to send 120 employees to a survivor-themed retreat. All right. This started in Honduras in 2017. First thing that went wrong is the CEO of this tech company got E. coli poisoning. He became sick day one, so sick that they had to nail an IV bag to his bedpost. Then they did this fear factor thing. So other people had to come in and take over, and they turned it into a fear factor thing where they made one employee eat a dead tarantula. Yeah. You think you had a bad day at work? Imagine having to eat a dead tarantula. Then they brought in a Navy SEAL who made them do drills and crawl across a beach that was 100 degrees, leaving everybody with sand fleas and scorching burns. Okay. My goodness. One of the employees sat on a fire ant nest and got bitten a bunch of times in the butt and needed to receive a ton of medical attention for that. On top of that, electricity and water at the resort kept shutting off. Golf carts crashed, and someone ended up with a porcupine in their room, which is, oh, poor porcupines, right? All they want is to be pet. You can't pet them. And I don't think they actually want to be pet. And then on top of that, they couldn't get enough flights back for everybody, so a bunch of people ended up stranded on that island where they went to, while the people who got on a plane and were able to leave ended up just drinking in a bar and danced to reggae. So there you go. Your day could be worse.
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5: A chance of showers tonight and the risk of a thunderstorm, the low 14. Showers tomorrow through Saturday, still a risk of a thunderstorm tomorrow. The high 24, the low overnight Friday 15, and the high on Saturday 22.
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1: Bowling for Soup, 1985. Moose FM today talking about the worst company retreats that ever went down in history. So let's continue with the paintball retreat. Yes, we all know what paintball is. You probably played it when you were younger, but you get a little older. And, well, let's be honest, I think we all decide that pain is not something we want to experience on the regular. And you decide that playing laser tag with a bunch of kids is probably better. That's what laser tag is, right? Little kids and adults who are afraid to be hurt. That's who plays laser tag. Anyway, the paintball retreat that turned into a war zone. So this company sent their employees out for some paintball. They wanted it to be fun, harmless, you know, colorful. That's, you know, what happens. But then the VP got a little too into it and shot an intern point blank. Someone else ended up breaking their finger, diving behind a barrel. And another employee removed their mask at the wrong time and took a paintball straight to the forehead. Oh, yeah, that would hurt. The vice president shooting an intern point blank. Oh, I mean, I went through a ringer as an intern. They made me do terrible things. Not here. This was at another station in Ottawa. Trust me, I'm old enough now that if someone tried to get me to do the things I had to do as an intern, I would probably trip them and hopefully have them land on some Lego.
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5: A chance of showers tonight and the risk of a thunderstorm, the low 14. Showers tomorrow through Saturday, still a risk of a thunderstorm tomorrow. The high 24, the low overnight Friday 15, and the high on Saturday 22.
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0: lawyers make us tell you. We're CHPBFM Cochrane. You tell us what music to play.
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0: Moose FM, the truths, the breakdown. What's up? All right, let's get back into it. Today, talking about company retreats that turned into absolute disasters. And hopefully this makes you feel a little bit better about a company retreat you got sent on. This one is was a trust fall retreat. You know, very upbeat, very corporate-y upbeat. Till, someone ended up with a spinal injury, as you know. So you know the classic trust fall, right? You know, you fall backwards and you hope your coworkers actually catch you and not let you just land on the floor. But this financial firm, they were at their annual retreat. The team gathered around. They raised the platform for the big trust-building moment. One employee stepped up, crossed his arms, closed his eyes, and fell straight through a gap and landed like a sack of potatoes, all right? Ambulance had to come, pick him up. The Monday after, nobody made eye contact. Excuse me. The trust fall instructor quit, and the company quietly replaced the whole retreat program with a catered lunch. Yeah, that's probably better. You know what people like to bond over? Food, not spine injuries. And as someone who has a spinal injury, it's a really bad time all the time, and everyone expects you to be okay, and it's really irritating, like very irritating.
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11: A chance of showers tonight and the risk of a thunderstorm, the low 14. Showers tomorrow through Saturday, still a risk of a thunderstorm tomorrow, the high 24, the low overnight Friday 15, and the high on Saturday 22.
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0: Moose FM, that was Green Day and Time of Your Life, and you're going to have the time of your life over at the St. John Festival. Yes, June 19th and the 20th. That's going down. Lots of fun things to see, lots of entertainment, lots of speakers, lots of vendors, all the fun things you expect from St. John. That's right. Okay, I'm not 100% about that one, but the St. John Festival is a beloved festival, and you should check it out over on our Facebook page or find their Facebook page over on Facebook, or hey, Google the St. John Festival, because guaranteed it's going to show up in the search engine and you can find out everything you need to know and grab yourself those tickets.
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1: Moose FM, Blue October, Into the Ocean, talking about company retreats today that turned into company nightmares. And this is the one about the CEO who kidnapped his staff for a survival weekend. All right, just imagine a normal, beautiful Bahamas retreat, all right? That's what was painted here. There'd be no phones, no food, no tents, just team spirit, all right? And employees marched into the forest for a survival challenge, and within hours, people were shivering, hungry, and questioning their life choices. One ended up spraining an ankle. Another tried to quit but couldn't because they were literally in the woods. They had no exit strategy. They had no way out. It wasn't like a Mr. Beast video where someone could pull a flare and a plane would come pick them up. Nope. Most companies could not afford something like that. By day two, HR staged a mutiny. Oh, wow. Imagine staging a mutiny at your job. That would be bloody amazing. But not in this situation. By day three, authorities had to get involved. The CEO called it a character building experience, while everyone else called it kidnapping. Oh, gee whiz. Yeah, that sounds like a great time in the woods.
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6: A chance of showers tonight and the risk of a thunderstorm, the low 14. Showers tomorrow through Saturday, still a risk of a thunderstorm tomorrow, the high 24, the low overnight Friday 15, and the high on Saturday 22.
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1: I'm Bob McIntyre. Now in its fifth day, that monster fire in the bush north of Gogama and west of Highway 144 has exploded in size since last night. It's now pegged at 2,945 hectares. In terms of football fields, that's more than 7,300. You'll have to take the Highway 11 route through North Bay to get to Sudbury. 144 is closed from Timmins past Gogama to the watershed sign. A ban on outdoor burning anywhere within Iroquois Falls municipal boundaries has been implemented. Town Hall says it's until further notice. Propane fire pits and safe working condition are okay. Except for about 40 firefighters and first responders, the Matagami First Nation south of Timmins is deserted today. Chief Jennifer Constance says the evacuation is because of the risk of a strong wind pushing the flames from the forest fire into the community. The wind had shifted and the fire was still deemed by the MNR to not be under control.
2: We knew that that would pose too much of a risk, and we didn't want to be in a situation where we were reacting to an emergency. So we erred on the side of caution and decided to do this proactive approach.
1: Chief Constance says by the time the 158 people started leaving for Barrie by bus and private vehicle, they could smell smoke. The fundraising effort to build a new emergency department at Timmins and District Hospital has shifted out of what Foundation Executive Director Jason Laneville calls a silent campaign. Already at $20 million, the push is now on to hit the $30 million target. The keynote speaker at the campaign launch was Dr. Chris Loretto, the longtime director of Emerge. He says a lot has changed in the life of the hospital. One example is the equipment taking up treatment space.
3: This wasn't the case 32 years ago. We didn't have all this equipment, but we need it now for the work that we do. And the one thing that the foundation always did is that when we asked, we got it. And we didn't ask because we liked it. We asked because we needed it.
1: Early on, the hospital treated 20,000 patients a year in the ER. That number now is 43,000. For these stories and more, go to MyCochranNow.com. A chance of showers tonight and the risk of a thunderstorm, the low 14. Showers tomorrow through Saturday, still a risk of a thunderstorm tomorrow. The high 24, the low overnight Friday 15, and the high on Saturday 22.
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0: Moose FM, that was Brian Adams. All right, let's continue today's topic of company retreats that turned into company nightmares. This one involving psychedelic mushrooms. Oh, wow. Oh, geez. So a wellness company wanted a peaceful nature retreat. They're thinking yoga, some meditation, clean eating, all that good stuff. Within an hour, employees started seeing colors that didn't exist. Oh, so the chef had gone foraging for mushrooms without checking what kind they were. Wow. How dumb do you have to be? Like, everyone knows there's more dangerous mushrooms out there than safe ones. Like, anyway, within an hour, employees started seeing colors that didn't exist. One tried to merge with a tree. Oh, God. Susan over in HR. She's trying to become one with the tree. Another announced that they had unlocked infinite wisdom and then fell asleep in a hammock for 6 hours. The retreat ended with hospital visits and a very apologetic chef. No, duh. You drugged the employees of a wellness company. Now the retreat has a policy. No foraging ever. Yes. Namaste. Yeah.
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5: A chance of showers tonight and the risk of a thunderstorm, the low 14. Showers tomorrow through Saturday, still a risk of a thunderstorm tomorrow. The high 24, the low overnight Friday 15, and the high on Saturday 22.
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0: Moose FM, that was Madness, Our House. And you know where there will be no madness? Yes, the St. Jean Festival. It's like you're in my head. You're reading my mind. Stop it. I don't like that. Anyway, St. Jean Festival, June 19th and the 20th. Just imagine all the fun. Speakers, entertainment, vendors, delicious food. Je ne parle pas français, so I'm going a lot by the pictures. Like, I'm really using the pictures on Facebook to kind of paint the picture of what's going on. I don't even know if that's the right way to say I do not speak French. It'd be nice if I'd get confirmation sometimes, but I understand. You're afraid of your phone. There used to be a time people wanted to call the radio station. Now you're afraid, aren't you? You're afraid of me. Anyway, St. Jean Festival, June 19th and the 20th. Yes, throw it into your Google, throw it into your Facebook. You're going to find all the deets you need to get yourself there and have a wonderful time.
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4: A chance of showers tonight and the risk of a thunderstorm, the low 14. Showers tomorrow through Saturday, still a risk of a thunderstorm tomorrow, the high 24, the low overnight Friday 15, and the high on Saturday 22.
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1: I'm Bob McIntyre. Now in its fifth day, that monster fire in the bush north of Gogama and west of Highway 144 has exploded in size since last night. It's now pegged at 2,945 hectares. In terms of football fields, that's more than 7,300. You'll have to take the Highway 11 route through North Bay to get to Sudbury. 144 is closed from Timmins past Gogama to the watershed sign. A ban on outdoor burning anywhere within Iroquois Falls municipal boundaries has been implemented. Town Hall says it's until further notice. Propane fire pits in safe working condition are okay. Except for about 40 firefighters and first responders, the Matagami First Nation south of Timmins is deserted today. Chief Jennifer Constance says the evacuation is because of the risk of a strong wind pushing the flames from the forest fire into the community. The wind had shifted and the fire was still deemed by the MNR to not be under control.
2: We knew that that would pose too much of a risk, and we didn't want to be in a situation where we were reacting to an emergency. So we erred on the side of caution and decided to do this proactive approach.
1: Chief Constance says by the time the 158 people started leaving for Barrie by bus and private vehicle, they could smell smoke. The fundraising effort to build a new emergency department at Timmins and District Hospital has shifted out of what Foundation Executive Director Jason Laneville calls a silent campaign. Already at $20 million, the push is now on to hit the $30 million target. The keynote speaker at the campaign launch was Dr. Chris Loretto, the longtime director of Emerge. He says a lot has changed in the life of the hospital. One example is the equipment taking up treatment space.
3: This wasn't the case 32 years ago. We didn't have all this equipment, but we need it now for the work that we do. And the one thing the foundation always did is that when we asked, we got it. And we didn't ask because we liked it. We asked because we needed it.
1: Early on, the hospital treated 20,000 patients a year in the ER. That number now is 43,000. For these stories and more, go to MyCochranNow.com. A chance of showers tonight and the risk of a thunderstorm, the low 14. Showers tomorrow through Saturday, still a risk of a thunderstorm tomorrow. The high 24, the low overnight Friday 15, and the high on Saturday 22.
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0: 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Ooh, I gotta have faith. Because I gotta have faith.
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0: Moose FM, the tragically hip, fully complete, completely. Wow. That one was outrageously hard for me.
1: You could.
2: Now he can't speak English.
0: Yeah, apparently not. All right, let's get back to our topic, talking about company retreats turned into company nightmares. All right, we talked about the paintball one. We talked about the one where everyone got fed magic mushrooms. That would be interesting. We talked about the CEO who kidnapped his whole staff for a survival weekend. We talked about the trust fall that ended with somebody getting a spinal injury. That's great. Now let's talk about the one where it was supposed to be a luxury Bahama retreat. White sand, gourmet meals, private villas, you know. Everything that you would dream of. Yes, the Fyre Festival. First red flag should be they spelt fire wrong. They spelt it with a Y. That should be a red flag, right? When a company's trying to be cute by misspelling a word, that's what you're in for. Cute. Right? Just keep that in mind. Anyway, when they got there, the villas were unfinished huts. The private bathrooms had no running water. And the gourmet catering was a bunch of cheese sandwiches on damp paper plates. Oh, no. That's how I live now. The worst part is I pay like $1,200 a month to live that way. Yeah, isn't that great? I love it when people are like, well, yeah, the generation's lazy. Yeah. Yeah, try spending $1,200 a month to live in a place with no running water and you have to eat off damp paper plates. Let's see how long you last. Anyway, wet mattresses. The employees ended up fighting over towels and one unlucky manager spent the night chasing crabs out of their hut with a flip-flop. Their hut got invaded by an army of crabs? Oh, yeah, I would not know how to do that. And one of the team building activities was find your own bedding. Oh, my goodness. Ended up being like a knight from Lord of the Flies. Marketing took over the only working shower. Yeah, so you didn't get the shower. When the CEO finally arrived, he took one look around and booked a hotel down the road. He wouldn't even stay with his employees. What a jerk. Oh, that is such a jerk move.
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6: A chance of showers tonight and the risk of a thunderstorm, the low 14. Showers tomorrow through Saturday, still a risk of a thunderstorm tomorrow. The high 24, the low overnight Friday 15, and the high on Saturday 22.
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0: Cap Craze, you don't want to miss the craze that is going to be Cap Craze and Capus Gacing because, oh my goodness, Demolition Derby, musical entertainment, not to mention just the tailgating party that's going to kick everything off. Who doesn't like just getting a little schmammered in a parking lot, right? You got all that open parking lot freedom, you know? It's a great way. It's been a long time since I've been to a good tailgate party. I remember doing them in like a field with my friends when I was younger. We'd all get there and we would like simultaneously play the same song in our vehicles. So we'd have music, surround music anyway. Yes, Cap Craze going down in Capus Gacing, and it's going to be a really amazing thriller, fun time. Like I said that weird, but July 17th and the 18th. Yeah, look forward to that. Demolition Derby. That's going to be really fun for people to watch.
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0: Moose FM, that was Shout Tears for Fears. Kind of like a lot of those retreats we talked about today. Anyway, that's it for me. I'm out of here. I'll be back again. Same time, same place tomorrow. 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
5: A chance of showers tonight and the risk of a thunderstorm, the low 14. Showers tomorrow through Saturday, still a risk of a thunderstorm tomorrow. The high 24, the low overnight Friday 15, and the high on Saturday 22.
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1: I'm Bob McIntyre. Now in its fifth day, that monster fire in the bush north of Gogama and west of Highway 144 has exploded in size since last night. It's now pegged at 2,945 hectares. In terms of football fields, that's more than 7,300. You'll have to take the Highway 11 route through North Bay to get to Sudbury. 144 is closed from Timmins past Gogama to the watershed sign. A ban on outdoor burning anywhere within Iroquois Falls municipal boundaries has been implemented. Town Hall says it's until further notice. Propane fire pits and safe working condition are okay. Except for about 40 firefighters and first responders, the Mattagami First Nation south of Timmins is deserted today. Chief Jennifer Constance says the evacuation is because of the risk of a strong wind pushing the flames from the forest fire into the community. The wind had shifted and the fire was still deemed by the MNR to not be under control.
2: We knew that that would pose too much of a risk, and we didn't want to be in a situation where we were reacting to an emergency. So we erred on the side of caution and decided to do this proactive approach.
1: Chief Constance says by the time the 158 people started leaving for Barrie by bus and private vehicle, they could smell smoke. The fundraising effort to build a new emergency department at Timmins and District Hospital has shifted out of what Foundation Executive Director Jason Laneville calls a silent campaign. Already at $20 million, the push is now on to hit the $30 million target. The keynote speaker at the campaign launch was Dr. Chris Loretto, the longtime director of Emerge. He says a lot has changed in the life of the hospital. One example is the equipment taking up treatment space.
3: This wasn't the case 32 years ago. We didn't have all this equipment, but we need it now for the work that we do. And the one thing the foundation always did is that when we asked, we got it. And we didn't ask because we liked it. We asked because we needed it.
1: Early on, the hospital treated 20,000 patients a year in the ER. That number now is 43,000. For these stories and more, go to MyCochranNow.com. A chance of showers tonight and the risk of a thunderstorm, the low 14. Showers tomorrow through Saturday, still a risk of a thunderstorm tomorrow. The high 24, the low overnight Friday 15, and the high on Saturday 22.
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6: A chance of showers tonight and the risk of a thunderstorm, the low 14. Showers tomorrow through Saturday, still a risk of a thunderstorm tomorrow. The high 24, the low overnight Friday 15, and the high on Saturday 22.
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2: A chance of showers tonight and the risk of a thunderstorm, the low 14. Showers tomorrow through Saturday, still a risk of a thunderstorm tomorrow, the high 24, the low overnight Friday 15, and the high on Saturday 22.
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3: A chance of showers tonight and the risk of a thunderstorm, the low 14. Showers tomorrow through Saturday, still a risk of a thunderstorm tomorrow, the high 24, the low overnight Friday 15, and the high on Saturday 22.
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2: A chance of showers tonight and the risk of a thunderstorm, the low 14. Showers tomorrow through Saturday, still a risk of a thunderstorm tomorrow, the high 24, the low overnight Friday 15, and the high on Saturday 22.
0: As soon as this next great song is over, we'll play another. 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

Around here, the East Highway is more of a country road, and railway is a road, not a track. Being local matters. In Cochrane, the Moose is always your first choice for local news. 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